Nah, his ass can't stand me now. High as fuck, I'm lit, yup. 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I don't wanna hang with them, they don't have no business. They be gone for anything.

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4: 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I'm glad y'all locked in. Something special about to happen today, y'all. 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Yeah.

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Yeah. 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Black Blaine on stage, all streets. Hello, critics. 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

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They came to find out how I trick in my sleeves is unbelievable. He sees it all. Matrix, Keanu Reeves, and all.

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Return of the singular song killer. With the sound so irregular. Live from a whole new curriculum. But what I got is not teachable. To each his own, that's the seminar. Cut from a different cloth. Diamond buff with a different coat. A cut of your catalog and it's not even close. Pan pan no Easter, there's no catching up. Lost connection on cellular. Arugula to your medulla. Sad to see you throw legacy. For rap celebrity, my new shah. 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

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I could've been for about 10 freaks. 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

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J. Crew, J. the color jacking, I jacking it. 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

0: some point, I was leaning against the glass in the car and had my eyes closed, and it must have been a sunny day. 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
3: Yo, now you gonna storm me from the top, listen. 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

mumbling and rapping, mumble rapping. 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I'm like Shabazz Palaces, last acid hit, elaborate rap labs, labyrinth, word to Kodak's, Black's, Lazarus, call drops on the

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